0: Music is proud to be Fout.
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0: Het Foute Uur non-stop. Music. Hiya, Bobby.
2: Hi, Ken.
0: You wanna go for a ride?

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1: Why, this car is automatic, systematic, hydromatic. Why, it's greased lightning.

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You know.

0: 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Fout
1: here. Crew Music. But, you know we finally here, right?
2: Well,
1: it's Friday.

0: to be fout.
1: Dit is het foute uur.
0: Non-stop. Cue music.
2: Look, everyone. He's coming through the doors.
3: Brilliant! He didn't even open them!
2: He's here!
4: Quick, Rick. Do the speech.

0: Can I go now?
1: Yes, thanks, Cliff. Bye. Right, kids, if you don't buy this record, then you're an utter, utter, utter, utter, utter.
2: Q Music is proud to be Fout.
3: Yes, Fout here.
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0: 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Dit is het Foute Uur. Non-stop.
1: Hey yo, Big Wave. Yeah. Tell him I come.

0: 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Dit is het Foute Uur. Non-stop.
1: Hello party people, this is Captain Kim speaking. Welcome aboard Benga Airways. After takeoff, we'll pump up the sound system, 'cause we're going.

0: 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Stay tuned.
1: 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Dit is het Foute Uur. Non-stop.

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1: Ladies up in here tonight. No fighting. We got the refugees.
0: No fighting.
1: Up in here.

0: then we will then have some sweet pillow talk and bombastic, really fantastic. Cutting on the boxes is a Mr. Rowe.
1: Cue music. Dit is het Foute Uur. Non-stop.